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1: Due to popular demand, Point Blank Radio is heading back to Two Tribes Campfire in King's Cross with another free all-day event. 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Two Tribes Campfire is situated on Tile Yard Road, N7-9AH, and has firmly established itself as one of London's hottest alfresco venues. 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
1: Due to popular demand, Point Blank Radio is heading back to Two Tribes Campfire in King's Cross with another free all-day event. 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Two Tribes Campfire is situated on Tile Yard Road, N7-9AH, and has firmly established itself as one of London's hottest alfresco venues. 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
1: Due to popular demand, Point Blank Radio is heading back to Two Tribes Campfire in King's Cross with another free all-day event. From 2 p.m. right through to midnight for our end of summer jam on Saturday, the 5th of September. Expect the full Point Blank family in attendance with DJs Andy Lockup, Brax, NJ Carter, Malik Fulsoul, Nipper Gill, Nui, Paul C, and Polo, spinning a carefully curated soundtrack from past and present. Two Tribes Campfire is situated on Tile Yard Road, N7-9AH, and has firmly established itself as one of London's hottest alfresco venues. 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
1: Due to popular demand, Point Blank Radio is heading back to Two Tribes Campfire in King's Cross with another free all-day event. 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Two Tribes Campfire is situated on Tile Yard Road, N7-9AH, and has firmly established itself as one of London's hottest alfresco venues. 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Campfire is just a short walk from King's Cross Station or Caledonian Road Tube, and entrance is free all day. So, on Saturday, the 5th of September, make sure you get down and join us for another eagerly awaited installment. 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
1: Welcome, welcome. I am Archie, Wizard of Muse. Come with me to our universe of love, beauty, and other funky things. It's time to feel the magic.

Eclipse coming tomorrow right here in London town in the UK. I had to pull out Mr. Brian Auger, British UK legend. Good morning, how are you? Harvinder Singh, Point Blank Radio, live 9 till 12. Tunes you just don't hear anywhere else. Okay, maybe one or two. 31 degrees, gonna be absolutely boiling in my little studio. So much good stuff lined up just for you. Kicking off with Aya Simone. A track called Cookie Fish. Like we like to ease you in first thing every Tuesday. Have you got your glasses for tomorrow?

legend, the British living legend that is Brian Organ. Total Eclipse. Big shout out to Mr. Greg Borroman, Impressive Collective, K7, for putting so much of his music back out. If you didn't know, get to know.

Smokers Oblivion Express. You could pick up all of these albums back in the day for about £4 or £5 each. Not anymore. Good morning, Mr. Chris Ravey. Good morning, Mr. Bev Willis. Good morning, Macon Carroll. Good morning, Mr. Nick Chilli. Have a fantastic time in Portugal.

Alpha String Band into Betty Carter, Jazz Ain't Nothing But Soul, into some Western Eastern vibes, brand new.

stunning brand new album from Thomas Morgan called Around You Is a Forest. Henry Threadgill, Craig Taborn, Gary Snyder, Bill Frisell, Gerald Cleaver, Ambrose Akimusire, Emmanuel Wilkins, Dan Wise,

goes easing you in on a Tuesday morning out the window. As we headed up north, Ancient Infinity Orchestra, Matthew Horsall, Gondwana Records, brand new album. Celebrating the beautiful lineage of sound.

the James Ensemble. Impressions. Stunning jazz on a Tuesday morning. Very good morning to Mr. Lee Charles. If you sent a message in, hold tight. All over the shop.

31 degrees predicted in the heart of London town today. May continue for a long, long time. I love it, absolutely love it. But have you noticed how the evenings are getting darker?

Shintaro Quintet's Evolution album. Japanese jazz at its incredible finest. Shintaro Nakamura on the Fender bass. Shunzo Ono on the trumpet. Robert Kenmotsu on the tenor. Jeff Jenkins on the piano. Fukushi Tanaka on the drums. You can get this album on the BBE J Jazz series. So good. Before that, a nice little funky little track from Il Corpo, the soundtrack, the track Hard Times. Music composed by Piero Emiliani, Italy in the house. Mr. Chris Reavy. Good morning, the Music Butterfly, Mr. David Morgan. Good morning, the Shaminator. Good morning, the lovely bee. What a fantastic message. This is the best Tuesday morning. I'm roller skating in the park. Listen to the most beautiful and uplifting music. Feeling incredibly grateful. Two of whatever you've been having, bee. Enjoying these beautiful moments. Thank you. Thank you, bee. Have a fantastic day, even if that's possible after this message. Shemitah says, I'm on fire this morning, really. I'm all over the place, I think.

banger. Double-sided. Fela Kuti track on the other side. Not water get no enemy, cumbia get no enemy. Go to Jazz Room Records, get yourself a copy. Thank you, Ben Logics. Not sure what the oi oi comment was for. I'm going to be playing a little bit of house later, by the way. Watch out!

brand new Analog Africa Dudu Band, volume 4 maybe even. No, volume 3. Even Analog Africa can't rinse it that much. The track is Yil Yil, the album coming out in about a month's time. Another absolute total killer from Analog Africa. So many tracks to play from this album, but thanks to Mixcloud. Yeah, exactly. Good morning, good morning, good morning, Mr. Derek McLean. Tuesday morning sunshine, half on the international controls, and absolutely to do nothing but sit back and surrender to the groove and wait for those glorious eargasms to arrive. Bring on the sonic medicine. Half, I'm ready for my weekly dose. Thank you, Derek. You make the most amazing, amazing, amazing, amazing messages. Have a fantastic day. All over the shop today, all over the shop today. As always, zero time to prepare for the show, but we'll try our best. This Friday, I have the honour of playing in the Nishville Jazz Festival in Nish, in sunny Belgrade, on Friday night. And then on Saturday, the lovely Vanessa Freeman, Kyoto Jazz in the house with Shuyo Okino DJing. So it's going to be a fantastic, fantastic, fantastic weekend of music. So we thought we'd head to Serbia for the next couple.

Big Bad RTS. From the Balkan Express. Cosmic Sounds in the House. Negase. Rotavash. Yeah. More practice, Alvender. More practice.

Coyote Jazz live on the Saturday night. If you're not doing anything this weekend, get yourself a nice cheap flight, head down to Belgrade, Nishville. Actually, you can fly to Sofia, Bulgaria. Beautiful place. And then just a short drive away in a stunning old castle building. Weather in the 30s, beautiful people everywhere. Come, people.

Look out to Jazz Massive, the album A New Dawn, Revolution Evolution. Looking forward to seeing Shio Okino-san DJ and playing the band. Vocals and tambourine, and the beautiful, gorgeous vocals of Vanessa Freeman. They're on Saturday at the Nashville Jazz Festival. Also joining us, Diane Sabot, Milan. Thank you for the opportunity to play once again. Love, love, love the Balkans. Lovely, friendly people. Good morning to Jono. Good morning, Mr. Pete Evans, representing Sheffield.

Good morning, Vera Mertens, Yanya and Hornus, Chris Godden, Lon Daly,

end of Summer Jam, free entry. Two Tribes Campfire, down there in King's Cross. Saturday, 5th of September.

0: You've heard me play tracks from this fantastic compilation, Balkan Express, by my good friend Jelko Kataleta, Cosmic Sounds. Missa Blam, the track Memory. Tracks we would never ever have come across if it wasn't for this label. Talking of live gigs.
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0: Legendary Polish jazz vocalist Ursula Dudziak. Saturday 12th of September at the Cadogan Halls. Do not miss.

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People say, looking forward to hearing her for the first time ever at the Cadogan Halls in September. It's going to be absolutely beautiful.

Oh my days, you people are so funny. So a few weeks ago, I made a little comment about me needing somebody to do my roof. And anyway, I think that was about 3 or 4 weeks ago. That was in response to somebody messaging me in called Dave the Roof. So he's messaging me today now, and it's just cracked me up. It says, you never failed to impress me, Harv. A beautiful selection as ever. If I was younger, I would have done your roof for free. Dave, come on, man. I could have got a few Indians together. We could have done it together. Anything for free. Have a fantastic day. That's just absolutely totally cracked me up. It's the roof's done, mate. The roof is done. And news coming soon, people. News coming soon. We've got some fantastic guests lined up for you on the show. Enough of me for 3 hours every Tuesday morning, just on and on. Apart from one or two, actually, telephone interviews I've done with the legendary Colin Curtis, Mr. Perry Louis. Hold tight, people. Hold tight. Next level stuff coming. Good morning, Colby. Top tunes as always, Harv. Don't agree on the heat wave, though. Oh, God, it's disappeared. Hang on. Don't agree on the heat wave. My lawn is knackered. We need rain. Of course we need rain. But sunshine, man. Get your vitamin D. People are happy. People are a little bit tipsy. I absolutely love the heat. Oh, my days. In fact, I have to say, it is boiling in my little studio. Got a cup of tea going, cup of char. Where's the time? 10:38 on your dial. Gonna get into a little bit of jazz dance.

getting distracted by so many comments. Before this was Paul Horn featuring Chico Hamilton, the track A Parable. And of course this, as people are saying, another classic. this is a show of classics, I have to say. You know, rare Japanese jazz, you name it. But yeah, let's just call it classics. All right, Hov. Don't have a tantrum live on air. Ramsey Lewis going Latin. Arranged and conducted by the legendary Mr. Richard Evans. Ramsey Lewis on the piano, Cleveland Eaton on the bass, and Maurice White on drums, augmented by percussion, brass, and strings. The track Blue Bongo, all-time favourite, which I might be playing in a couple of weeks as we celebrate the most incredible release. Mr. Greg Borroman is locked in. He's had a big part in getting this together, so... Well done, Mr. Greg Borroman. Impressive collective. We are impressed. Shiffler Shuffle, Perry Louis, Jazzcotech Presents, Dance Floor Jazz Compilation. And when you... I've just got the vinyl, actually. I got the vinyl a couple of days ago. I've been playing a track off the digital file sent to me by Mr. Greg Borroman over the last 3 weeks, maybe even 4 weeks. So many different tracks. So many brilliant tracks. In fact, I'll be playing one of these tracks, or at least one or two of these tracks, at the jazz dance stage at the Nashville Jazz Festival on Friday in Serbia. So yeah, thank you very much. And on the back, I see a picture of the legendary Kola, one of the best, most agile, fluent, beautiful dancers ever. So yeah, brilliant, brilliant album. It's up on the BBE Bandcamp page. Get yourself a copy, and it's very reasonably priced, I have to say. It's a double album. On the Bandcamp page, it's, I think it's about 30 quid. So please, please, please, please, please get your copy before they all sell out. And we've got a gig at the BBE on the 20th with a massive, massive lineup. Mr. Colin Curtis, the legendary, where it all started, where people like Giles Peterson used to go and listen to his music and then put quite a lot of those tracks on the comps that he first did many, many moons ago. So please, please, please, Mr. Colin Curtis, Mr. Colin Parnell of Horseshoe fame, of course, him and Boo, you remember, back in the day. I never actually went to any of those gigs, too young. My dad said, keep studying, I want you to be a doctor. As I always say, look where that ended up. And then, of course, Perry Lewis himself, on the decks. It's going to be a wicked, wicked occasion. From 6 o'clock till, I think it's 11 o'clock. So get down there early because there won't be any room to move inside. And somebody called Harvinder Singh, representing Point Blank, Honest John's, my record label, out on National Sounds. It's going to be a fantastic gig. Another track from this amazing, amazing compilation right now. And I think next week, if we can all work it out, I will have Perry live on the radio saying a few words about this wicked, wicked release.

Thursday, August the 20th, BBE Records. Look it up. We're going to be throwing down some monster tunes. You're on the BBE website for gig details. And get yourself a copy of this killer album. Nice one, Perry Lewis.

Rainbow says, Kyoto Jazz Massive, simply stunning, can't wait to see them again live. They blew the roof off at Jazz Cafe back in the day. 100%.

Jack DeJohnette. Bill Summers on the congas, drums, percussion. Yeah, always power to the people. Good morning, the lovely JoJo, locked in this morning. Minutes 13 seconds, can't fit it all in today, I'm afraid. Got so much new music to play.

Orcus, the title track of the album Orcus by Maha, recently passed away, former vocalist for Salah Raga Jazz Band from Egypt, alongside the Sun Ra Orchestra, of course. Cult album. This album recorded in Cairo in 1979.

Big shout to Alvaro Jimenez, locked in New Jersey, US of A. To all my USA listeners in the house this morning, and I do have a few. August the 16th, 6 till 10 o'clock at Cosmic Arts, Brooklyn, New York. Little listening session for the Shiftless Shuffle launch. It's gone worldwide.

Thank you, Chris Johns. Loving the Ed Motta. Co-op in the house. Master plan in the house. Something Truthful. Featuring Liam Shortfall. Such a tune.

the legendary Azimuth from the album Otubro and the track Papa Song. Losing my voice already. Jose Roberto Bertrami on the keyboards, Alex Malheros on the bass and percussion, Ivan Conti on the drums and percussion. The soundtrack to my youth, this album, track after track after track, Maracana, Otubro, Un Amigo, and of course, Dear Limerits, The Prelude, Pantanal, 500 Miles High. Like I said, track after track after track. I'm trying to remember the year, or trying to read the year that this was actually put out. This is actually on a 1980 from Milestone Records, but this is the German copy that I'm playing it off. Once again, looking forward to playing August 20th down there at BBE. Might even take this one along with me. The one they called, yeah, the little giant, the one and only Luis Angel Gasca, Luis Gasca, always know him, another soundtrack to our lives, artist as we grew up, as he played alongside people like Carlos Santana, Janis Joplin, in the bands alongside Ray Charles, Mongo Santa Maria, Count Basie, Van Morrison, one of the greats, greats, greats, passed away only a couple of weeks ago.

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What a great message to receive from Hosanna. 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I am Jimmy from Uganda, East Africa, and enjoying your program very well and nicely. 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I speak Swahili, you know.

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Mr. P. Fernanda, alongside Jado Novo, especially going out to Pierce and Linda. Especially Pierce, the Brazilian nut in the house. Got an amazing collection of originals. Here's a couple of reissues.

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2: The incredibly beautiful track by Emilio Santiago Bananera, and before that, Zecca de Trombone and Roberta Sacks, both tracks off the Black Rio 2 compilation by DJ Cliffy, who's, I think, gone unsettled in Brazil. Original Samba Soul from 1968 to 1981. My original copy of both the records. Well, actually, the Emilio Santiago, it's not worth that much, but wow, the Roberto Sacks, huge. Huge, huge, huge money. Okay, only a couple of minutes left. People, if you're not doing anything this weekend, if you can get a nice little cheap flight, come down to Nashville Jazz Festival. I'll be playing there representing Point Blank at our National Sounds. Shio Aquino is playing. Coyote Jazz Massive is there. Vanessa Freeman is there. It's going to be absolutely mental. I think even Incognito have been booked to play as well. But 31, 32 degrees today, people. Look after yourself. Drink lots of shandies. Keep yourself hydrated. And I'll see you next Tuesday. Look after yourself, people, and your neighbours, and your friends, and your family. Make everybody smile. And always do a little bit of a strut wherever you are. See you soon. Ciao.

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Loic, Radio Nova in Paris. Mandrax in Switzerland. Little Louis Vega. Kenny Dope Gonzalez. Frankie Knuckles. Todd Terry. Roger Sanchez and all the DJs who keep New York's underground house sound alive.

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1: 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Two Tribes Campfire is situated on Tile Yard Road, N7-9AH, and has firmly established itself as one of London's hottest alfresco venues. 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
1: 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Two Tribes Campfire is situated on Tile Yard Road, N7-9AH, and has firmly established itself as one of London's hottest alfresco venues. 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
3: 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Fish and chips, and get my groove on with Point Blank, baby. 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
1: Due to popular demand, Point Blank Radio is heading back to Two Tribes Campfire in King's Cross with another free all-day event. From 2 p.m. right through to midnight for our end of summer jam on Saturday the 5th of September. 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Two Tribes Campfire is situated on Tile Yard Road, N7-9AH, and has firmly established itself as one of London's hottest alfresco venues. 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

0: Good afternoon. How you doing? It's 4 o'clock. It's Tuesday and I am back from the holidays. Can you tell? Just easing you into it.
1: Microphone check. One, two, what is that? I know that you know.
0: With

Big shouts going out to everyone enjoying the sunshine right now. It is hot here in London, and it's only going to get hotter. I've been away for a couple of weeks, so it is good to be back. Got plenty in store for you in the show today. Got some fresh bits and had a little dig through the collection. Pulled out some classics. Thought I'd stick this one on for you. Quinton Harris, Let's Be Young. And of course, don't forget, it's all about getting involved on my show. I want to hear from you. Give that app a tap. Drop me a message via the website. Or you can drop me a text or a WhatsApp. All important number, 077-43-049-123. Gets you through to me on a Tuesday. Out to everyone locked on their summer holidays.

as we step into this one, track called Someone Like You. Shouts going out to Sai in Toronto. Big hellos going out to Billy P. Shouts out to Bennett.

half hour in. That's gone super quick. Stepping straight into this one, track called Midnight Whispers.

hope you are all enjoying the show so far. Hope the tunes are fitting with your evening. Shouts going out to anyone locked on, still hard at work. If you're locked on and enjoying it, show me some love. Give that app a tap. Drop me a message via the website. Or drop me a text or a WhatsApp. I am about to give you the number. Are you ready? 07743 049 123 gets you through. I want to know who's locked on.

0: track playing underneath me. This one's called Point in Time, one courtesy of Darren Roach, I do believe. If my memory serves me correctly, it doesn't always trust. Shout's going out to Byron Boy, feeling this one.
1: Watch. Sorry, I'm Detective Jackson.

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Oh, it is good to be back, people. Gotta admit, the music round by my hotel pool was dire. Shouts going out to the pool DJ, Sun Palace Hotel.

track called Crunchy Nuts. No one wants that. It's Blush here on Point Blank, taking you through till 6 o'clock this evening.

track playing underneath me right now. This one's called The Loca Lady. Gotta send this one out to Mason, out to my sister. We got one called that one in Ibiza. It needs no story.

0: 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It's Blush here on Point Blank.
1: Loca, Una, dos, tres, rosa. 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

track called Helm's Deep. One courtesy of Darren Roach, sending this one out to Mr. Driver. If you've just tuned in, you're listening to myself, it's Blush here, taking you through till 6 o'clock. Hope you are enjoying the show.

a tune. This one's called Helms Deep. And if you're locked on and you've enjoyed the show so far, or if you want to give some feedback, I'm all ears. You can drop me a message right now by the website. 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If you're locked on, don't be shy, give it a try.

0: underneath me right now. This one's called Sugar. And of course, I'm back off my holidays. Had a great time in Rhodes, Palaraki. Was last there 26 years ago when I'd done a season out there. It's a very different place now. Had a family-friendly holiday. But it is good to be back doing my radio show and playing music for you lovely people. Don't forget, if you want to give me a follow on Instagram, it's Blush Plays Records. And if you want to catch up on any of my other shows, mixes, you can find me on Mixcloud under Blush.
1: I'd put it on you.
0: I'm going to put it on you. Give me a follow.

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That's all the kitchen ravers. 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

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The DJ booth is conducting a troubleshoot test of the entire system. Somehow, while the party was in progress, an unidentified frequency has been existing in the system for some time. And while many of you have been made too brainwashed to comprehend, this frequency is and has become a threat to our society as we know it.

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Hope you've enjoyed the show. Gonna try and squeeze one or two more in. 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

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Track playing underneath me right now. This one's called The Truth.

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I think it is double S up after me today.

Gonna sign off with this one. This is the last one for me. Want to thank each and every one of you for tuning in. I'm going to be back on Friday, 12 till 2 p.m. lunchtime here in the UK. Until then, have a great week. Try and keep your cool.

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1: 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Two Tribes Campfire is situated on Tile Yard Road, N7-9AH, and has firmly established itself as one of London's hottest alfresco venues. 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

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Many thanks to DJ Blush for the last 2 hours. Always tears it up. Super splendid. Every week, every Tuesday. 4 till 6. So we're back in the seat again this week for the Double S Express. Last week was covering in for Slow Hands, The Deepness. Kicking off with three Quentin Harris productions there. And we're going to have a couple more throughout the show today. For reasons I'll tell you why very shortly. But anyway, quick shouts out to the Genix Locked In, Point Blank's very own. Catch him here Sundays, 10 through till midnight. This one called Extra Mile, something fresh. From the Terry Hunter production with Gwen Bunn. Send out to everybody locked in, all the listeners, out to the PB family. Loving this sunshine.

Okay, them three Quentin Harris tracks. You had My Joy, instrumental with a bit of Ron Carroll back together. Over the Top. Into Tallulah, Jamiroquai, Quentin Harris on production. Don't usually play that one a lot. Found it. Sifting through some of the vinyls today for the show. And Monique Bingham on the last one. The last of the Quentin Harris tunes we played today. You Can't Have New York.

This one really nice from Mudena on the remix from Suki Soul. And Jaeger Rosa, Suki Soul, and Jaeger Rosa. Spirit, Mudena on the remix. Big, big shouts to our very own Carleen, who you can catch today, tonight, even, on the Mighty Point Blank Radio, DAB, with more Soulful House sounds. And in between, of course, Solitude after the show this evening. The Double S Express right now. Popping into a few new ones. Big shouts out to Carly. Nice one for that. It's an absolute pleasure. And an honour. Please try and make it down. Point Blank family and deep into Soul family. Carleen.

This one, perfect cruising summer vibes. Something from Flotsam. Flotsam. Session Victim. Big, big shouts out to Terry. Senior Ozzy. Big up Junior Ozzy as well, John. Big up LTL, the ledge. Locked in, locked on. Also had to join out to Hannah. Out to Louise as well. Big up the children.

This one from a little while back, but Doug Gomez on a fresh remix. I've got to say, I do like this one. Maybe a bit more than the other one. Shout out to everybody getting involved tonight. Remember, you can do so on the Point Blank Radio app. Listen live. Check the schedules, the bios. Catch the latest as well. Especially the Point Blank family all in the house. Together as one on the 5th of September. If you didn't catch the ads there and you just joined us, then yeah, make sure you get down

get yourselves down to Two Tribes, the Inn. Two Tribes Campfire. That's it. Tile Yard Road, London, N7, King's Cross. For the party of the summer. End of Summer Jam, Point Blank Radio, 5th of September. Two Tribes Campfire. London, N7. Andy Lockup, Brax, Mally Falso, Nipper Gill, Nui, NJ Carter, Paul C and Polo. Make that a date. Also, another big one for your diaries. The 19th of September, which is the following week. Deep Into Soul, Quentin Harris confirmed from the US of A. 10 years since he's been in London town. Mixing and blending. And there he is. On my birthday celebration evening with Sai says as well. Deep Into Soul at 93 feet East Shoreditch. Tickets on sale for that one. And yeah, I did forget to add that the End of Summer Jam on the 5th of September is free, free entry. So bring everyone, come and party with us. 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

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Called Exotic Jazz Breeze. Matt McAllister on this as well. Shout out to Carly, loving that tune. Session Victim by Flotsam. Sam, Flotsam. 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

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Live to you this sunny Tuesday. 6:52 on the clock. Welcome aboard this evening. Great to have you along.

Big, big shout to Pablo Bachero. Great to have you along, mate. Big up all the Southeast crew. Hope you're well. Shout out to Mr. Eduardo, out to Darren, out to Rachel.

Send it out to Gav in Tunbridge Wells. Or it could be Gavin, Tunbridge Wells. Great to have you along. Point Blank Radio, DAB. Shout out to Herb from Murcia in Spain. Also out to SB from London Town. Inside Man from Oxford as well. Hold on a minute. He's the Inside Man. I don't want to give away his location. Instead, we got the Ipswich crew locked in. 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Double S here for Double S Express time. 6 till 8, Tuesday, bi-weekly, with Slow Hands. And his Deepness show, he'll be back next week for you. Especially for you. Keep it point blank. Remember, you can get through on the phone line if you haven't got the app and you're listening online. 07743 049123. That's 07743 049123 on the WhatsApp and the text messages. Shout out to Uncle Cheese tuned in, and out to Benjamin, out to Kev as well.

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Keep you bumping along in the traffic. 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Something new from Corrado Aluni and Tony Montana DJ. Also, Paolo Bardelli.

Also, another date for you. Big up Stewie Stew and Nicole Shorten crew. South London, Beddington, The Plough on August 29th, Saturday. The Double S Disco gang. 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The Hit Squad. All inside. The Plough in Beddington on the 29th, Bank Holiday weekend, August. That's the weekend before the Point Blank End of Summer Jam, 5th of September. Campfire.

something a little different from Mo Cream called Crazy. Oscar P and Morris Revy. Love out to Lully. Shout out to the West London crew, out to Mama Lully as well, after a knee op. Up and about though, like a soldier. Out to Macy, Teddy, Jay as well.

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0: 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Latino, bubbly, bumpy soulful grooves, Point Blank Radio, DAB, live on the airwaves, cruising. Big shouts out to the One More Watson, out to Donna as well, Mr. and Mrs. To Be. We got Mr. Sickers, Terry, we got Vesta, Yosef. We got Carlos the Great as well. Shout out to Blakos, Lukey, J-Mo, Paul.

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0: Merlin Bob, Frankie Estevez, and Fusion with a Z. Very nice tune. 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Genix type flavours. For your evening. Sunshine blazing across the capital still. Oh, it's glorious. 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Don't forget, end of summer jam, but we're hoping it's not going to be the actual end of summer. We're going to have a party anyway, 5th of September. Two Tribes Campfire. There, in King's Cross, Tile Yard Road. 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So just come along. 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
0: Sometimes the healing starts when you finally choose yourself.

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Wow. A place for me. Don't even want to talk. Jordi Cabrera.

Yeah, right, just realised we played this one. So we're just going to... Soulful and Jack in House with DJ, double S, Soulful Jack in House. And then play the one that we meant to play. As you can hear, it sounds very similar as we were mixing the soulful Afro flavours. So moving into this one, Masaki Mori on the production. It's called Get Funky. Let's get into this one, Point Blank Radio, DAB.

send this one out to Sophie Locked In. Saying she loved that last one. A Place For Me, Jordy Cabrera. Jordy with a J. Out to Josh Arira, Locked In. How you doing? Great to have you. Also out to Max. That's all the Arira House team.

Big up to Solitude checking in. Remember, he's here in just over half hour's time, taking you through with some deep soulful liquid D&B through till 10, and then it's Carleen with the decompression session.

This one out to Pistol Paul. Signing in. How you doing, mate? Something new from Crackers at Point Blank Radio. Shout out to Mr. Boschman, Carlos the Bosher. We got Lady Tanya as well.

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Tuesday evening in the deep zone. With this one, Love You Day One by At Jazz. Taking it to the next dimension with At Jazz. Some new house music, deep soulful bumpy from the last couple of months. Point Blank Radio, DAB, live from London to the world. Welcome along if you just joined us. 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

Massive shout to Rob Francis, Point Blank family. Here on Thursdays. In the evening. Great to have you locked, my man. Shout out to the Point Blank family and listeners locked in. At the top of the hour, we're going to be up in a tempo with Solitude.

sounds of Ratcliffe, Back to the City, Back to the Archives on this one. Atlantic Jack's record. Shout to the Bosch man, loving this. This one a bit of you, my man. Big you up, sir. Good to see you on Saturday. Out to Ian and Sandra as well. And the children and the dog, Teddy. Out to Herb saying, chew. Well under 10 minutes to go. Just over 5 minutes, really. And then Solitude will be here ready to go at the top of the hour on the dot. With the Sub Factory Next Level Drum and Bass Show. And it's exactly that. Next level. Keep it locked. Then Carlene through till midnight. It's going to be a late one. Double S Express. Next week. It'll be Slow Hands with the Deepness, Tuesday 6 till 8, and I'll be back in a couple of weeks' time. Keep it Point Blank Radio, DAB. You know it makes sense. All the best underground music for you. Housey, groovy, funky. Don't forget as well, August 29th, all day at the Plough, myself and the Disco Double S team. And then it's on to Campfire, Two Tribes, King's Cross for the Point Blank Party of the Year. End of Summer Jam, 2 p.m. through till midnight or late. Then after that, deep into Seoul, 93 feet east. Quentin Harris, over from the USA. Super duper producer. Absolute foundation in the house scene. 2000s to 2010. Can't wait for that. 10 years he hasn't been in town. So I says his birthday as well, and my birthday celebrations, and we're on the bill as well. And of course, Neil Pierce, Deep into Seoul, the Governor, already on the bill. More to be confirmed. Free tickets to give away very soon on the next show for that. So keep it locked, 19th of September, that is.

going to get a bit of this DeMarcus Lewis one, this new one. Love Language. As we roll up to the top of the hour. Follow Point Blank Radio on Mixcloud for the recordings of the show. Catch up business on our page. Minutes to half hour, and we're up there. Double S signing out on this one. Remember, follow DUBBLE-S. We'd like to keep it bubbly. Double bubbling. How's everybody tuned in, locked in? Always a pleasure to have you. On the Double S Express. Remember to catch Solitude on the other side. And Carlene through till midnight from 10. Decompression session after the Sub Factory Next Level Drum and Bass Flight.

goodbye from me. Catch you back here in a couple of weeks. Take care, everyone. Of yourselves and each other. Keep your Point Blank Radio. 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

called The Middle. Started with the title track. And this one, The Fog. Got lots of brand new music to play tonight, some recent favourites and a couple of classics.

This one's a track by Clusion on his new LP, All Else, on Five Alley Recordings. That one, Toss and Turn. One before this one was by Galaxy on the No ID EP on Gemini. That one was Help Me Understand.

This one, another one from Clusion on the All Else EP on 5 Alley. This one, Bygones. Track before this was the mighty Alex Perez on his own label, 1985 Music, celebrating 10 years. That was Reminisce. Loads of brand new music. And a few classics coming your way as I take you through till midnight. That's a Pav, all the Basingstoke crew.

Featuring Kevin King. This is LSB on the remix. Last one I played was LSB, another one on his middle LP. That one, The Present. Out to the Bandit.

Friday was dope. More on that shortly. At the Deadly P. At the Johnny Five. Good to see you, mate. That's a Free Man. That's a Hatter and Dodge. That's a Wong. That's a Fluent. Massive shout out to DMB Dave. That's a Spim. The Jersey family.

times, but it's still light. Gratitude is a powerful tool to help us get through anything. Even pain can be a teacher if we let it. So take a breath with me right now and start with one small thing and keep going. And watch how your world begins to expand.

Let's catch you up on the last couple of tracks. This one, track called Depth of Feel. This is Echo Brown. One before that was Aisha, track called Warp Dub on Integral Records. One before that was Rhea and Elside.

This one, absolute classic by Adam F. This one, Aromatherapy, revisited by Paul T and Edward Oberon.

Sofa Sounds. Up after my show, we've got Carlene with some Soulful House.

Enterprise. Can't stop playing this one. Remember, you can catch Point Blank's very own Inside Man on Saturday nights, 10 till midnight, transmission audio show. I want to say a massive shout out to everybody who attended Jungle Shack on Friday in sunny Slough. Big it up, Repal. Big it up, Stressless. Nebulous. Good to see you, D-Mix. Happy birthday, mate. Wicked back-to-back set were crazy. Good to see you too, KC. Clary Rinse down there from Sub Factory. As did Johnny Five and Jack South. See, Johnny, got it right tonight. Picking up T-Bone and D-Code. Everyone rinsed it out. Picking up the MCs. Bamski, Ryder, Hot Rocks, Treason, AJ and Repal.

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Out to Unit Grooves. Out to Myth P, out to Mel T, out to Sammy. Out to Mark Kingdon, out to 6 Degrees. 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

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This one, Ghost Town, by Next Chapter and Subbase Project. Show is quickly coming to an end. Gonna hand you over to Carlene at 10, taking you through till midnight. Don't forget, you got the Point Blank

man of many faces. Hope you're well, mate. Always making wicked tunes. One before this one was Rhea, DRS and Slater. So close on the This Is Reality LP on B Recordings. Picking up everyone who's locked in tonight. Remember, after the ads, you've got Carlene taking you through till midnight with some excellent soulful house. Wicked DJ if you ain't caught the show before. Out to Tristan, out to Dave, all the Oxford crew. And a big shout out to all my Point Blank family, all the DJs, all management, keeping it rolling. Remember, if you enjoyed the show or any of the Point Blank shows,

I will be here on the 25th of August alongside Double S and the rest of the Tuesday crew.

To Two Tribes Campfire in King's Cross with another free all-day event. 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

0: What's up? I'm Harry Don Dennis. Whenever I'm in London, it's two things I must get: fish and chips, and get my groove on with Point Blank DAB. Cause you guys rock.
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good evening and welcome along. This is Carleen. Thank you, Solitude, for the last two banging set. As the man said, you can listen back to his show and all the others on Mixcloud. They get posted up really quickly, so don't miss out. This week, I'm going to play a selection of house, a little bit of hip-hop. Basically, I've been going to parties, gigs, festivals, and I feel really inspired. So I'm going to play a selection of some of the music I've heard over the last couple of weeks. So enjoy. First of all, kicking you off with a handful of new tracks. This one is T. Markakis and High More.

theme for today. So I went to a party, Somerset House, well, Set List, a club at the back of Somerset House, and it was Making Moves and Soul Quest label together. So great, so much good music. So after the next two, I'm going to do a little back-to-back with those two labels, see how we got on there.

going to play one more new track. There's so many I had, but we're going to play one more. Otherwise, I won't get to do my Make a Move Soul Quest back to back. Big shout out again to all of you locked on.

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1: This one, Afro Naught. It's called Naught's Vaulty Box, and I have to play this. A little bit faster in tempo, but here we go. It's a great track.

How good was that? So now we are going to go into my back-to-back Making Moves Soul Quest. We will have my top of the hour feature. It just probably won't be top of the hour. I'm going to play or try and play uninterrupted. But we're going to start with the Soul Quest label. This is Slim Soul, Elsa, and Wish You Could.

This one is Wipe the Needle, Josh Milan, and Tenderly. Every single edit of this I loved. This one is a North London Bounce edit. Yeah, we're on Making Moves.

Here we go, back to Soul Quest Records. This one is Slim Soul, LaVille, BB James, Kai Elsa, and Simple Love. This is a proper decompression session track, this one.

Yeah, we're back on the Making Moves label now. This is a massive dance floor anthem. It's Wake Up and Stand Up, KISE. This one is the instrumental. DJ Kemet, of course, and the Lounge Lizards.

big shout out to everyone still locked on. I said this was going to be decompression tonight. We are soul questing. We are making moves labels. We've now moved to Max and Al, King Crowney, Liv East, and this JT Donaldson edit of Intentions.

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Go to the website for more details. On the app, it's all there. Be there.

Big shout out to all the regular listeners, Chris Lewis, George the Soundman James, Germinator, Dev Best, Kevin Kelly, John Webb, Colin B. Big, big love going out to Matt and James E. at Making Moves. We're going to have one more, like I said, from the label Soul Quest. Big love also to Max and Al, King Crowney, Slim Soul, and everyone on that label, all the artists, all the vocalists. Great labels.

0: I go home and I fuck that motherfucking PC all night. You understand?
1: As I said, this one is Mac Sonal and King Crowney, and it's the last one we're playing on Soul Quest label. It's called All Night featuring Yasmin, and it's the clean version. All night.

0: So there we go. That concludes my Soul Quest versus Making Moves clash, back to back, whatever you want to call it. And we are a little bit late for my versus feature. Do you know what that is now? I play an old song that I resonate with, that I love, alongside the house remix. And we're going to flip the switch a little bit because the Making Moves Soul Quest was a party I went to that I loved. Also did the Roots Carnival festival this weekend, so I'm going to be a little bit hip-hop inspired. Also did Bruno Mars, so I'm not going to play you Bruno, but he did bring out Anderson .Paak, so let me see what I can squeeze on in the next 53 minutes.
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0: Here we go. This is the first one. It's Farside, Passing Me By. Okay, so I didn't recently see these guys, but I'm going to start off because it's hip hop with this.

There we go, that was my remix, Real Soul, just passing by. Gonna take you through the next 45 minutes. Definitely overrun on the tracks I wanted to play. Still zoning out, less talking, more music.

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Shows a little different from normal, but I really do want to give a nod to all the artists I've seen. This one's Bilal, Yoruba Soul mix sometimes. I can't remember what we've had before that, but I will put my track list up.

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1: So, at the Roots Picnic was also Flowetry. It was so nostalgic, that gig on Sunday. This was one of my favorite house versions of a neo-soul song, and we're playing it now. It's Getting Late, the DFA vocal remix.

Laboratory were amazing, and so were the rest of the artists on that day. So I'm going to dedicate the last 25 minutes to The Root Show and those that performed. The No House, so anyone that is ready to go to bed, you may go now. Or those that want something a little different, stay with me. We've got 25 minutes.

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1: Big shout out to all of you still listening. Me on my self-indulgent journey of the gigs I've been to, including The Roots, of course, Most Def, Common, Floetry, Music, Soul Child, Anthony Hamilton, Bruno Mars, didn't play Bruno, but Anderson .Paak snuck in there, and Making Moves and Soul Quest Records. I'm going to squeeze in two more before the top of the hour. The man himself, Black Thought, on this one with Brian Jackson, Masters at Work, and

got one more to squeeze in, and I'm going to send it out to the ladies that I spent Sunday with at the Roots picnic. This is to Shanette, Sade, Sherelle, Whitney, the karaoke crew. Signing you out with the next one. Thanks for listening. I'll be back in 2 weeks with nothing other but some deep house.

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